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He was once former Lord Chancellor of England. 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It was prepared for the devil and his angels. 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
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It is your view of Christ, no, your body of fraud. You better than you let your Sabre me, you be all, but who Jesus? It is a quite sorry that I would have suited, sir, and Pratchini, Jama Money, Sania, what I say, but make us all quite sorry. Because I'm quite here, oh, be a bit to us here. You're far sorry, them who call heavy. Samaria, and Ibano, pe heavy, I couldn't see, or tear you, so I said, day, as I cry. 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
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Yeah, will be your backbone of your church, your provider. 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Verses 4 and 5. Look and sempa. Iti dum yenu. Ichimu enai eni enum. And I say unto you, my friends,
be not afraid of them that kill the body, and after that have no more that they can do. But I will forewarn you whom ye shall hear, ye shall fear. Fear him, which after he had killed, had power to cast into hell. Yea, I say unto you, fear him. So we call upon the demo, that says the Lord. And the Lord spake unto me. And the Lord said, yes, and I'm so ye nyan coupon or say ye ni pentino. Ye nyan coupon, we now can be no ye funyari aba. You ye funyari entina will see a jar Bible cap. Ye can't send ye beo besakra, who drew her own who say a kind of creature. Or say, I say unto you, Unka say, the Lord speak unto me, David. That says the Lord. Say, I say unto you. Yes, you see me na me control. 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Send ye be ye nipa be fami so yankopon or my ba heaven. 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

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Restitution. It's in the Bible. Our Bible mo. And you say, what can't you say? What sakra? Now, where we are will be bribe. The shirt and the social. Now, what continent and him say massacre and be Kenya so much. Shirt, you know, so open us and pa. No one who says, I shirt, you know, the shirt, why the BB a shirt and so. Yam same being who I will can't be called Nipanakumum. Nimon bra was sakra, you know, what conning chance say, means sakra and me via was shirt. Man who said, yea, yea, and in yet. A told them poor cow senior free media chow. Now, what ye name be bray? A bin mu ya kwa Jim Crawford yirimpo. 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
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Ebra Yesu Christo semre mudu yasu. When Jesus was on the cross. And the people were pounding the nails into his flesh. Near what kind is a Jaffa Chewon? Father, forgive them, for they know not what they do. 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
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The reality of heaven is there but many people see it too late. 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
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What are you asking? Since you are sitting across from me now, who Since you are over one day, who say Bibi or her friend in hell? Omomwano. Oh, anything you can say, who are human beings? What you change? Say one sacred say say now, who are human who drew tra? I just sacred coin pull one day. 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Osi. 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And then again, yet, if there be, what will become of me hereafter? You will try to be, or say,
hereafter, now and hereafter. 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Dia na opese mi ye ma o. O see, if you deny God, Christ, in your lifetime, he also will deny you in your time of death. So I'm at 2 Timothy chapter 2, verse 12, we catch right. Upu nyamia, onosubaye day, obe po. 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The bishop told him he could not, o see, Papa Trump in Chetam, you say, but didn't me Trump Chetam, because it's a woman, Fakola Kitwa Biede, but Trump in Chet. Just some moments before he died, or say, it is hell. It is hell. Me call hell. I'm left alone. The last words which he recorded in history is, my God, why has thou forsaken me? 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

0: 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It is only packan any goose who we are say how woman, nipo ma woon and saying, you know, what can any goose who have no be any baby, saying, yeah, heavier, nay, hell, a hoddier, fanai judge, you know. Now, me be so and no pay, say, where will you spend eternity? Have you thought about it? What do you know? I said, no, the encounter couldn't be a sober reflection of the questions you make us spend our days on earth with fear and trembling. Bi bia wo ye no fanya me hu suro ni ahopopo ye. 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

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Don't make them your idols. 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Men, you find you unyame why. 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And ya dear obey to me a cosua cra a we are see the munia macosia see da cro which you muta whoope woompe. 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Some may catch up a pebia or no fancy can to bank. 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If you say busy a phone yin him say nanan de won fancy can to bank. Ni yina wa demo. To be a person can that crobenya safari no koibi. So, my umma will be a quine. Did that crono yari and no call hospital? To all hospital, hona and nature say brass and say, will my ekro. Until you jai safuano to umpano soon. Busiania will nim safuano. And in here a chereno. Who drew her no mass no say a craft for what they call. A crane to me and found call. 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

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Play in France, because see a kayak could see 21 by in France, so far. Name funny, kakraka cranny and shame. Mammy can't brofono. As it is written, I have made thee a father of many nations before him whom he believed, even God, who quickened the dead and called those things which be not as though they were, who against hope believe in hope. That he might become the father of many nations, according to that which was spoken. So shall thy seed be. Hey, asemo nyame kachre Abraham wa pamde demo. 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Who against hope, believe in hope, that he might become the father of many nations, according to that which was spoken, so shall thy seed be. 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
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Let's call a spade a spade. Now our parliament you order to secret vote you be no ho so ko support to sa ade tan tan nkraman pom fa wo ho nkraman ma ne nkraman ma wo mfa wo ho nkraman me ma ne nkraman me ma wo mfa wo ho ne nipa enyame abon se ne se so we have degenerated so low to that level enipa enya sempeka e support to. You better repent before it becomes too late for you. Genesis chapter 15, 5 and 6. 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Genesis chapter 15, 5 and 6. 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A den o no. Or say, what you knew Freddy? 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No catch no say. Say they were see for a bear no no. Okay, in Siana was seen or G a radi D. That's where the problem lies. 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A manier ba pet no cobosom for her. 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
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It can still be staggered, say any say. One who call you in Senida, or call the name, or call the chief. So if you help call her, bed or river, could no jina fako. So any papi, I am a GD, and the China, you need.
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Uncle Bible school da, but if you bra was sacra and who preach will be uncle Bible school po. 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Praise the Lord. There's no leave or holiday for the true believer. 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Osi, you can't be a part-time Christian and expect to overcome the full-time devil. Yes, you can be a part-time Christian and expect to overcome the full-time devil. Devil or your full-time 24/7 or not or yene juma papa papa papa pa. Send your baby obe chia jidi for a free GDA no more. 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

0: 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To Hino, Bissa, say, the Mujinana Mujinana. 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If you say, Oh, Muni, Momunyan, copon, praise the Lord. I'm crying, meaning, say, No, Muni, Musa, Yami Bay, you, my free gentleman. Almost see what you dear say, Yami Bay, and say, Ah, man, is a cry. 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Why should it be disputed? We hear say trust is in kunya. Now lawyer put to you in a kikaka home. You hear that? Praise the Lord. We jidinia. We was same dada. We jine say dada. Be be a bonny be and fahonia de be bro. 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It is a woody tra, men from who Christo ni, we free GDN no more. Yes, you can't say Jew for our Modinia me to two on whom for she on who Abraham, no Modito, say Moja, Mofata, no bonsam. 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It in Crofway, umel reatas to say yen koto, and what hines why reatas say one koto a mayday, me come on. 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It was a matter of life and death. 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Be we are my yammy or tear say, praise the Lord. Hallelujah. Well, when I would tear say, man, when I be we are man, say Paul, or Sacre, no, Nena, my bosom, so any deep throne in your man, going to make us say, Masia, me tea, me to me, riding me, we are me any day. 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Say we nyam from 10 minutes, 15 minutes, 20 minutes, I'll be to one fan show will be answer. Why any free a money boy for near training for? Oh, men from across in your me, I name ye. Maybe I will be a mere mom pie and I can be papa train and coupon say ready. Who me mom bought? Me name my brabo see ye, meaning no money, minimum mommy was see come, what did be any idea see minimum yame, a ready down where the tremme, yammy bed done in where the actual why. Ube who saw ye the boy in what beer and what I say ready who made the boy any mobile. If you all called God. God will take over your life and a new thing will happen. And you mean you are bare for fro. It is so be with Christo Moa, obey our body for fro. Near mother, then you are betray Marco, he be a bare for fro. Why? Maybe I will be a mere mumpire. Ride a crunkery shall be brave. What's the matter with their mind? Addition with their mind was Shadrach, Meshach, near Bednego, whom I can see a sea on in the book of Niz and Tem. A bumpire say, Asema yeti, Radi man in tough form. Ubio a gidinia, what tough form, and Nama mania will hear a canny yaddy any wune a manianti. Rad me bumpire say, Obe mass ancrophone in a surrage now, and I subu. Rad me bumpire say, At dear one mashri be Radi homo, but no more monsanka. 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

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A fi bon samwe di ni peko jemono. I don't bet me a mouse every head we see, baby papa. Praise the Lord. And who has me a catch the wonders of God's grace? Who will be a or you will be a the boy any pa number faces will be born across the years into media chow. Madame Fubi says they were free more. A M right here by four. And you see, so yeah, a GG's can near Namia Kenyam Sam Apostle Kodia the Obey Pentecost, General Secretary, no Kaho, Bakosi a friend or be back a friend would, and a Bakosi a friend. Could you do the Okasano? A GGC cabrante near Nam near Kenyam Sebsa. It's Ibarafu Bakuno, also a sacred day, or no, say, or that hospital will put no Kenyam Sebchirobi. Or that hospital, or be the problem, no Kujano, no Makoka once in the accident. Or that hospital.

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And ye one was semi-serve radia radi and obecos rahimam. 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Be country me say radia radi and for would dean ancient com. 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

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And the name of the one was Boses, and the name of the other was Sene. 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

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It lets in and shuts out. This gate is the only opening for admittance to that way, which leads to life, and all who do not enter by it are eternally locked out from the presence of God and the realm of eternal happiness. So ye kase epona, ye bie meni pa wurom, adie sani atopono ye mpesu obia ba. 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It is heavy kwan no. 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

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Now, Cassian, dear, hear your beckham. Kitu, I wouldn't show bottom or beck out to send your Cassian so cow. Nina, you will never. To Bonny Sanity, you and your saints must separate, or you and your God will never come together. It was only Bonny in Temotiti, and Tisa, Ube Tunya Mehonium, Ube Catons, and Pogunya Meso, Ube Bibiasu, Unia Mishiada, Uka, any goose with Jim, and I'll bet you any. 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You cannot keep even one sin and hope to see the face of Jesus on the last day. 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Who has said, Ube Hun Yesu, a day dear China say, Wuda. Bonia, any pay, and I will say, Jenny, and I need to go and sana and quite to me, I end there. Iti ewo se wo po boni, ewo se wo chiri boni, ewo se wo sre nyanku ponse, oma wa dumni tumia, itumidi di boni sunkunim. 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
0: 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We are safe for a crown for association. 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There's so be so a Christian who did Christian cheer. 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
1: 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Send me free one more bar. 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
0: 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Actually, Raddy say Raddy whom you mob, Timmy who free the entering and I want you cobo, the betcho qua. 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
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No, when you are seeing in our years, we are Jenkan or soon you are seeing in our rocra and Vasobera also. A magic for Piam re homo Yam Saman Yamidia Shay and Sampoyanka Politics and Yaka. And you may win here and Yaka. Politicians only here more. 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At the end of the day, you fall into eternal fire. A lake of fire. It was so opposite. They are my brothers. A baby has near swan, soon your swan, son, you would him way through. A baby has in ye who training ye who bonny, who said bonny beer the nipper co jim. Ye fat train ye quine so. Ye who yes, ye who bonsam, ye nan to Abasakumu, any bonsam and to Abasakumu. Ye fa yes to see him. Ah, was it poor? Me wouldn't say I'm tired. Yes, yammy be a man in a man pie saying yam baby only. Me who says my young fums worker see pa. It was sisi de near my yunu no, and near dear ring in our shemo. Na ye shed a no ma wunu. 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It be a bit chumako. 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Praise the Lord. And you may for your new no, and on that snahoda. Every trahoda, hence or hoda, and a difference room. 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
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Would him heavy? My home no show, my says TV. Ube who a brew chrome, a che u chrome, a tre u chrome. 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And on the etcher will say, see, see, oh, my heavy. 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Be kind, verses 1-3. 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
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So many pahoto, they be as we a Christo, me patcho, and to me for one call heavy old cone. 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The new bed comes with some evidence. 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
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A drew on a chassis, a tremor say radi, Bwaminamin San Comichel, so what is seven in our fine you who quen ye ye. If we are no so, we German also that a few ball. I have some cassia pass, any pa and fine ye she. Say, Obinia, our for fry, the behavior and character you used to manifest. That da no twem na for Friday aba. So any baby a wotim wo fie baby a wo bia. Evidence no e both internal and external. It is evidences of the new birth, number 1, number 2, internal evidence, na number 3, external evidences. Mahwe makain Matthew 7:15-23, I hear evidences no. Name internal evidences a chase and pa ubi enyang kwanji ubi enyang ufufro. Number 1, ye assurance of sonship. 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
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This is a Ben Abu Abraham. 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

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Who to me for being count out to me being free more? We say, Monsieur Bowso, and no mere woman winning an eye, then I'm Bowso. A binmo ye rubber bowl, a binmo ya putosho and a butoyo and a binmo ya could be busy your crewaba. Crewaba says, ye the monarchy of your factory. Lady, dear, dear, to me say, dear, ye crewaba, udia ye ye. So for I dare not yen fa and ye she da. Did they say Kruaba finish? A sofu pee Kruaba, Yamido ye be being ye ye. O sofu, what ye was so bun was a fan plan. We Kruaba, Yamido ye be being ye ye, or sofu detro, we Kruaba, Yamido ye be being ye ye, or sofu, I will be a whiskey, need a kick on Yamido ye be being ye ye, and found said ye would dear wahua, we are say ha, Nini Pama suko through ho, or through moo, or through nimo. Yamidu ye bibia inye ye. 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No, he can say, Uncle Fred, a creature for, no, say, in him for Nippon, we did to me, we are seno. 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Say, Boss, Omunya mania, Omunco, Yamini pa, Unimunya meho. You say, Yamen, Croforma, for Yamidia, to a house, Omunimunya meho, my chinning Yamitaku, Omunimunya me cronkrian in a ten, a San Crofon, Quan, Omoya, the Omoconho. 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
0: 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Ami papa fa lawyer. The lawyer in our farm was Ambre no massacre for 1975. Itimene, Madame Fobacon Bay, Maconta, a Kushia Kumasi playing grounds were near Bompire for seven hosa, Bompire, Bompire, sir. Iti assembled coaches at the Econenye, a chain who says, lawyer, now me papa farono. 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High Court, Kumasi, a court, I see a catering rest house. A friend say, Cook, and a tomano, we see a 40 senior. I say, Bosomach will be, we see a four. All mine, I know, Crofora, I catch him so many bechetina, a cosado. Okay, be beer, and pie, no, no. In a catcher, and say, me papa, soon, yansa, no, will be pa. Or say Edida na yenye di preko ukasa chreno a amisusu meke mbika on. 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Iti ni amika say we yesofo nyami afao say lawyer di man we ase. 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So be priyanku preach on wa. The truth is one. 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

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To a country and straight when your first time, your meta country and puppy was if you never promise you have your codipa life. Messi means you have your codipa me or name, but for no name, me ding a way and call young coupon bonnie media training puppy or say, oh, quack, fresh soft food you do no mom pie mouth.
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The papa was his own says to be with now, but he said Bonnie being in a brabum. Or be he said, or Ninian coupon tem, or ni Christian tem, and any crown tem be being who are a behind ho. I want to know there is nothing between my soul and my Savior. I want all my confessions and restitutions to be made. Or see, say, Basset, Bonnie be a hobe canning in our Faba Kukrain, see, any American one catasso, if you say Bassa. Obeko baby bonny. Na NCC and swe. NCC ya dear, a bra won't sacry, and we ye near me piana enye, etia nipa, we etia yan coupon, we etia wa woofo, papa no near de. 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
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sanctification for all believers is clearly taught in the scriptures. The disciples whom the Lord prayed for were already born again. We hear John chapter 17 verse 15. Or see, John 17, 15. Mesre se, you won't free wiase. Ne mom se, you won't free obone for no husie. On free wiase, said the means to mean free wiase. Yes, where you won't free wiase. Where you won't free sumo. Where you free bon salmon chain, where you won't free bonimo de one banning chain. It will bomb paya chre a genian coupon. Send a bayer, obey his uncle for ne fee, we are see, semi womu, and a bonny woman and chichema, you know, no, I say. Nanya ye no kutonti and a mesre, na one won nam one sem so a beggy me a denunti. O can come Matthew, Mark, John, James, Ninia Kikaka Hunina, and woman Yankupon Namon Swatra to Onusono. Say, I can catch on your preacher on our sacra, Usua Kumumitia no Ede, Okahon, or sing your own Kuan, the Yesu Bon Piano Mawa, ye a waitra near young Wayina, ye can't be, and then a yira on sorry Pimu. No mon come once them cry, cast no crofon, the only holy dodo, crofobay. 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I saw them with a bia a far call heaven. Yeah, hell. It is a who's running panel ferry once and become big jaw on mana. So, who is a not work as an once a cry? You are lost. We any friend, you are which any fra for quine. It is mummy and nunina muqua kugram memo. It is say, may you would deem much re a nipa would do one free. We are say a mammy. Why would dear? Now would they won a mammy? They would do us them so praise the Lord. Ajiri fono no mu nya bonsamu die o no mu ye Yesu dia correct papa they were distinguished in their conduct and character be bi o mu nem bi anipo hu o se akrofo mu ni Yesu na nante o wo mu kasa little Christ Christos little Christ Yesu nketwa Yesu kese no ni niye na bi no mu ye dey o mu ye ne wasore a wo ko ebetumi aka kiro so se Yesu wo kwa so ba no abe kunto kwa fine. This is how we a Christian. Kwa soba nwa be ditro fine. Kwa soba nwa be you be a fine. This is how we a Christian. There be said ajidi for no mu ye strong kwa kwa kwa kwa kwa kwa kwa kwa. It is here can say to be sanctified. I say any say to be made holy. Number two, to be cleansed from moral pollution in the heart, spirit, and mind. To be made free from inbred sin. To be set apart entirely for God's work, honor, and glory. Praise the Lord. You can so be a cron cron. Say, obey a cron cron. Umu, any abontine, wakumumu, uhumumuni, wajunimu.
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Sanctification keeps us united with other believers. And from one story, uko deeper, ubiko Roma, ubiko Basel, nese wa sakre nwenye kumamutia, mwenye na mwajwe baye bakon. 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Enye no, we can live under the same roof. Worship in the same church, believe the same doctrines, and follow the same master, like the disciples, and not be one, and not be united. And now you bet to me, I can say you quite sorry. You need nipa pi bet na a die bakumo near some a church crony a betie near the ura bakuechi send your name, sian fondi ne chisusune and ye bakum. So, on many occasions, the disciples argued among themselves on who should be the greatest. One of the best, yet say yes, you be called. And Tina, a Johnny James, Mame, Akujatua, a country Jesus say, yet is all beco now, qua, Miss Rewa, him, who may man you too, Bakumbe, Bakumin, and Bakoy, and if I hint. Oh, Mamma Tierra, obviously, what? You be here, Puana, Omunuko for Bakumin, if I dare hear Naka. And the Akasakasa by. And to use to share Sadia Mayan or Sino semi junk roof, we hold my mom pia, momak momma tia. No, so almost soon quite yeho, a grown begu. 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That crew used to pursue a call of Samaria, no chemuco, baby or coin a juma, say Samaria for Sino and Mamunco. Na John Wusuniti, na James Awusuniti, and Crow Fuipa, woman in Berman, I almost in a quino. Jesus, my permission. Send your Elijah, Fred, Jeffrey, Stro, na Shigro, Fono. 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Then Jesus said, Munim Hunkra, a Juma Womo. 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
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Now we share number two. See, look at the promise of sanctification. O kind the trumpet 30 verse 6. 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What do I do?" Because seminal min drew baby a near me can say in him se me wuna me bom modin se me nyak mamutie pa. 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

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It's transient. Etwe mwako. A lot of people spend their life as if it will not be accounted for. There are a number of things that should be noted about life. Life could be very good or very unpleasant. Sweet or bitter. Joyful or full. Joyful or full of challenges, filled with opportunities or deprivations. Our life is brief, momentous, and transient. 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

0: 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Can any kind of brosizer and or tissue uncle school dancing yammy my tetephone penny phone being answer or mutumoking kilometry Bible. The Biabo corner proprietor or to an old kind of Bible. 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Timmy fi Kumasi and I be beer me drubia me coya and a quack was run. 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Me tie can come Bible sani and be catch them say and for mammy no call heavy. Ni sofu into me and kind chreno. Ni sofu no nim, se papa yri yem you know. I ware say and found call heavy. One can't went to me or can but basically we are nibube fum rejaya sorry. Collection obed anyway. I sofu will be collection tea no mutia sorry. Nye wo cry no kwajia de call heavy tea. To say kunta me tiani and be catch them say and fa and mammy no call heavy. Me repenny no kwa na was a minute na. I'm a friend myself who catch her and was saying Yamiaka, dear. They know him say Yamiaka. 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Omoko Methodist nomia, the Omotio say, we are our bomusio. 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Jesus is my standard. Looking unto Jesus. The author and finisher of our faith. It is for to be a wuhuni David the honor. It's not recognized and allowed in heaven. 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
4: 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As long as Satan is still in this world, times of trials, tribulations, great adversity, suffering, persecution, and pain cannot but come. 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Onipa oba wo no pa ni Job chapter 14 verse 1. 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This a Bible ka se enetia onimia oka odi tutu eternity ho. O ka se 10 days Jesus ikasa chre asafo ahoro nso o sha se Revelation chapter 2 wasim bi ho amane just 10 days. your lifetime, would you amount 70, you amount 100, you amount 200, and you're small, would you to eternity, who feel a baby or baby when you are, and you're kitty. 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And one is so many names, I could see so be we say, Kim, if you were being a new Joe, say, hey, say that, yeah. 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Uti when you are now sika bonte, so praise the Lord. 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It was if for which cause we faint not, but though our outward man perish, yet the inward man is renewed day by day. For our light affliction, hey Paul, 2 Corinthians chapter 11, your money and when I friend a light, what's the higher light? 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And my yet is say, no one, no me, ni power, moon, fear, be brain, okay, crabby, ni do know her. Echo, oh, see, me to Salah and Poswanka. For our light affliction, which is but for a moment, a emirate, yeah, be. 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Ube hunu Twitter. 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
0: Prabet Nasinaji Winshira, and Quajet Trenti Sensio, Akuma Mutia, Cronkroye, and you pass off for Pihua, Ubok Cronkroye, so no Pimpi or Machino. 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So for Tunyaku, Drujna, Poppet is a Ubianya Cronkron, Nipadia, dear to me, I born, and yet to Bible, Neco Pebby Bitra, Neco Pebby Dantisa, no Bible in a Muko Jim. 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And he said, Basa. Oh, see, yes, I know I'm holding. Where are you? Can you be a whiskey? You good them? What dying dozen? So, whom only I'm holding? First of all, I was. Uko kun who says, I know I could dig him. What day in our car? We see Kenya in our car. We hear whom I'm holding. Penny pen him the need to have spirituality as a priority. Yes, Nipa do do now when you're on the one say, Jama or Danny Kelman who walk road. Every whom was all tearful. Praise the Lord. We say we are bien. Whom was so near crafty. Hallelujah. Whom crafty. We hear papa, miss me here. To sorry, no power can count Bible. What bumpy would you drink? Baby, our name be obi do a temple as a yes and poy dinner tem, obi boo any chair, so yes, you boon any chair. Wouldn't a musa now call? Oh, what time from Pona, oh, your own papa. Obi, why and I've been so big, cool crowds about for him and I capre no. Yes, oh, bribe bono, so be cool tea. The more chair they say, who mo crafty, praise the Lord. Who man wadre? Now, who many be? We are see kum kum kum near the no hifan ye de cro. Who's with that crew by bebu? Now, two near hifan abe cro. What could you pebble bre, prosi and chill? 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Nipa ukuro. 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May a mini watch myana. Me and you so for. Then you mean I can say, I was okay, me de me no ni yireno. 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If you wash, I say no, sing yami hum, but this are the same people be a becum, a chamney beach through a yard. Conform to Tim Crofoti, almost through you. 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
0: We are being pursued by bomb pile near Tianyan Kupansem. Ready to move for Israel be braced and so their chain. A tree and if a chair and our tree a tremor nipper pin aquas as I see. Say Tiasia, nay what do maqua. 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
0: genuinely sincerely, if you are kumu bumper, say, where you bonny, a radi fi necro, mean ye bew, dear my yin of a cheme. 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A temodeba. 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Bonny bed dosu say. Iniquity shall abound. 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And yes, he cases with in a beca. It was his son, Yama, we any in our bubble and Yancupo Buffuano, Acha Temuda. On an obesus, Sunni Penin, you must so a dear Amma Womacon Macon. O could you now call Tomo Copo Bacunia see 2 CDS? 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
1: 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So it did not to a fierce nipper back, consuja for dunsia and a fiano around the clock 24 hours. More running shift of four. 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The nice one chihuma moon. 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It be a mere remarkable heaven. Praise the Lord. Maybe I will be a mere mompire. Mompire in a country and coupon send a watch retro. 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We say, yen yes, I dear no. In Fenya grow. Then my Christo sum inimupa. 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Na homo can be a pass here, so you better say, ya make a tray, say, winning me ba o so many. 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Yesu being a no kind, o see, there was some amino, on poor me. 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
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You better hear than me, Kemi. Praise the Lord. Episode 14, I should do so. I could see Jim or Tree. It may kind ye and me dear dance ye, a radimo. Se moon nanti bill said their mamma, I canon nanti wife dream who ye mono. One a one I dream a drusome. The sense of winning more dinner while Kume Primonti or Yanquan Yankopo Mano Huan and a four. A sense of winning we are dear beauty or the one who am a hushie or ye a feeding in a ne preso. When your brapers or ye dear ten homes of bonning womu yeno to the highest degree, then a ne preso pa, omunin answer qua sorrow, or pomba, or bear sign near many answer still our friend who say Christony, Rinche Madio non crono. 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

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Ihiya. And winter so and tonko so. If it's a bedroom baby, no bread, one way I'll beca say, would you a home? To say a brand tier noir, no you would deal for no. Now feel bon some bed true noir, would deal for that baby better than noir, jataba be chin no. The Christmas to me and stop, which not pay, nature say backsliding abba, besa witchy, dear toko so, sir, emre pomo, emre bonny mo. 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If you bring me by deeper life, bring me by deeper life, master, I may call me a bonny and a minstrel. The by deeper life may call bonny one a minstrel. That's the difference. O sacra, who call bonny one a minstrel? O being a coupon, I wouldn't know. Near bonny. And the oak, so by the beer, I'll be de bonny. And when you're a minstrel, no, a bonsam, some may do call her. That crow may quire no to who bossa. I'm sorry now, Rahosa. O so quay ye, bank manager be woo momu quay ye. The bank manager said, "Ba almost will be had in a car by." And besides, said, "What happens with the near few power? What car will he for see many car?" Say, "What bank manager will need car?" Now we say, "Yes, sir. When you start talking, I will take a trot room." Now me far Bible, now me church, no shame in crying. Now me adom. Oji oko pension agent entertainment. It must see that mu. 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
0: 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Nobody will have Bible to read. 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Praise the Lord. 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What a wretched glory is this? 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He was a very wicked man. 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So wuti inya miya sem si obo mse hon kron kron kasachro sakra. 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Ubi oha. Ewan was a massacre here also. A toad that he preached, we are busy chim, baby, our son war. A big court will be so the oak house, oh, a year tree. Hong Kong crank a satchel. Oh, tear na mon, one ma, sa, hong hong na a juma or your honatico. Would you say, I said, Papa? You can't Genesis chapter 6, verse 3. We see radical, say, me hong hong ain't no winipomon could see that. Brofun was in my spirit shall not continue to strive with man. So radio hum peso ye be behind to say, I said, Nihu danger or peso come out, send a bear obese age na pa, ubi o hoa ni na onfan ye fee. Di ni pa o this story by and was see na oben sa kwenti ni mo ye ne ye ni hu. And te to da, no a konin che, no a koken yam smach, and ti da kro no kwa so na papa ni jenny ni fee nim. 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When you must papa no kai, your kind is opejan in sakosro. The infidel holding his hand reply, show me a hair on the palm of my hand, and I will show you a Christian. Me in this a Christian nibia o baby. Tis a opach me ni nipanse ya me miwoho. 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Oh baby, a word it was too far. 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He se warn the world not to live as I lived. 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Sambre, or ye apostates, ne call prayer day, I am ma, tidi obeke bia, it won't avail. 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You say, hell, ewa amna donko donko, sorry, I was so nyini. 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A year deeper life in Sempire country. You can obey to me in your Facebook and YouTube at Deeper Life Bible Church Ghana. Deeper Life Bible Church Ghana. You can get us on Facebook and YouTube at Deeper Life Bible Church Ghana. 0244-938-217. 0244-938-217.
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0: T9. 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
2: 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But in everything by prayer and supplication with thanksgiving, let your requests be made known unto God. She know say, Munna enyini bibiara enhamo ho. 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

0: 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So we share a near ma a tray in which ya near me pio ha a tua it mu hawa dream. Why she ye no one chuma dream see Bible so an a junumun in a wound to menda. 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

0: 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I've given you the chance. 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
0: For Israel, be brave. Say, a pim e to Tony Fa, Opido e to Tobin Kum. 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We are so far. Kenya, I'm saying, one more papa ne bonny. A trade for any new credit for. 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So don't break a check more than 4,000 years ago. 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I'm with you 1 million. Ufi million na ko billion, ufi billion na ko trillion. Na u twato asusa. 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I'm sorry I wo kikri kra ya ni Ghana hanu. 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Yesu Kristo buy and walk Kenyam sem papa or canin twasun twasu. 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Sani yeno. Matthew chapter 5:22-29-30. Matthew chapter 5:22. Wasina midye misimo se ubiara ni bu efuni nya bedi atemu omufo. 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

0: 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Also, more ni prepa, and yet a good day, so ni pebekin and ye goose was as this were, no be any gym. 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
1: Amen.
0: Did Peter say, Chemudumian, say ye no ye be say ya. 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And then yam some old you could dream my yen to madama, and no any pape. 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And they would tear obey him of a mobile door, or pebble be a bunch in any bun was sassa, yen come bonny once they say, now saw ye do. Now saw ye that will quite bonny we were no edero. 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
0: Church, na this answer pay ebro. Emo wa chipa wo Yesu demo. A hope for our generation. So wo pese unyaya wo betumi anyaya wo Facebook live. Via Deeper Life Bible Church Ghana. 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
3: 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So shall thy seed be. Hey, someone ya make catch re Abraham wa pam de demo. 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That he might become the father of many nations. According to that which was spoken. So shall thy seed be. 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We have degenerated so low to that level. Enipa enya sempeka. E supporto. You better repent before it becomes too late for you. Genesis chapter 15, 5 and 6. 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Genesis chapter 15, 5 and 6. 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And Shadrach, Meshach, near Bednego say, well, as soon as I walk, and it is a case, no war, a district court, a court, Supreme Court. Because what Udinya Mia bomb, first, you know me, and Nanya. And I walk up once my Cassi, Yami Ben. Any be ye me. It has me a new who be can. Ye dear man, yammer no aye day on canassem. 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And ya dear, I be could to yammy and any china, and a giddy fool people to bosom. 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Ye hun yo ye Christon in yo ye or hinas messy chefa, na or hini na bosom semunina, and a giddy for near the home dear chico or hinis and patcho. 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It can still be staggered, say anything. One who call you in Senida, or call the name, or call the chief. So if you help her, better hurry back to Jina Fako. So I need papi, I need a GD, and then a China Yini. GD, it's a China Yini. So for them GD also, but be ready, and then who pa, I'm going to say, Yami to me, Yeti. 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

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We are sitting around no papa. When you so no, you are causing, oh, mamma, be a very sorry pa, say me for going a day, a ma war. Now, to say, Yamia do massacre, eighty, whom you mobile, be a my any beer. Me no, he be didn't come or keep close to 20 hour baby. No catcher me say, deeper life. I'm saying, Obin Pone Boma, my name, no, he no cocassa, go no me preaching radio soon, and need you home panty, no, or pursue whom into me call them needing come on, and a baba, quaw, worry, I saw for no bacon. By a nut, the new sad dear cry. 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And ne a sofo bi country and say near mother dining in I de chum to say what did you mammy and temu we all mammy sika or papa sika was sacre who he has over coachy. Me patcho by bone treyen sir Zacchaeus o ye near ma and ye etien yan coupon in nipa was his si nipa. It is bra or sacra a yes who no ca said ne fear na madan or si papa way by dear secretly na be a yes secret to be you. Tiansan ye bedro yesu may report to me how to send a drab and the carbon nipa no dimrika co police station. Make a report to me. Yes, I drew her carpet ye said them who on himself posika nam de toy. And embra ya television si ho, and yeme oho yina and yet ti yesu my report to me ho. 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What's a cran and sign? And ye may be ara, why ye tear nipa, why ye tear my mo papa ne, a biny a day, and I may me sacra and me real school books. My catch rope, me dinning in a day, a coy. What to me, Trahon Cassel, quite heavy, which is a heavier quajocromo, which I'm one word draw. There be there's nothing like that. 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

0: 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The doctrine of sanctification for all believers is clearly taught in the scriptures. The disciples whom the Lord prayed for were already born again. We hear John chapter 17 verse 15. Or see, John 17, 15. Miss Sre se, you won't free, we are see. Ne mom se, you won't free, or boni for no who see. On free, we are see, said the means to mean free, we are see. Yes, where you were free, we are see. Where you were free, so more. Where you were free, bon salmon chain. Where you were free, boni mo, the one banning chain. It will bomb pie, chre, a genuine coupon. Send a bayer, obey you, San Crophone, free, we are see, semi womu, and a boni womu, yanchichema, do no, I say. 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No man can want some cry, can't so crofond your me holy, holy dodo. Crofobay! Who perso co heavier? Why near crown crown? Who to mean co home money, yo con? Me say, as you have for no man young quadia, we hear John chapter 17, verse 3. Was in a yenny down qua. So obey whom no crane young coupon crono, any dear old summer man or yes to Christo no. Media, my shet wo any monia masses, so may we a juma would demand me semi yono. Therefore, Jaffa, any monia may want on channel and son or bow, we are seno, eshe me, wara won chain. Me you won ding, may you won ding, machre, a nipa, or do on free, if we are say a mammon. Sacrophone in a Peter, James, and John. Yankupon, the one you know, my years to send a sian for. Near Tosumi, no, they were not of the world. No moon ye, we are say for. Neni party, I saw them, and Tadia be on my way. Tutu fontadia no moshe. Now, so for your woman to make ya car on bejai. It's better you tell them to stop than to pack them to hell. I saw them with a bia, a far call heaven, ye hell. It is a who strain the panel ferry once and become big jaw on mana. So, who is a not work as an once a cry? You are lost. Who any friend you are which any fra for quine? It is mummy and unionamuqua could grim ramu. It is you say, may you would deem much re a nipa would you won't free we are say a mammon. Why would dear? Now would they won't a mammy? They would do us them so praise the Lord. A jiri for no munya bon samudio. No mu ye yesu dia correct papa. They were distinguished in their conduct and character. Baby omun be any pohu say crophomini yesu na nantie. Oh womukasa, little Christ. Christos, little Christ, Yesu Nketua, Yesu kese no ni ye ne bi no omu ye de omu ye ne wasore awoko e betumi a catch rose say yesu. Ukwa soba nwa be kunto kwa fine. This is how we a Christo ni. Kwa soba nwa be ditro fine. Kwa soba nwa be you be a fine. This is how we a Christo ni. There be said ajidi for no mu ye strong kun kra kra kra kra kra kra kra. It is a case to be sanctified, as he say, to be made holy. Number two, to be cleansed from moral pollution in the heart, spirit, and mind. To be made free from inbred sin. To be set apart entirely for God's work, honor, and glory. Praise the Lord. You can so be a crown crown. Say, obey a crown crown. Umu, any abontine, wakumumu, uhumumuni, wajunimu. What do you want if you boni be a home? 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Sanctification keeps us united with other believers. And from one sorry a uko deeper, ubi ko Roman, ubi ko Basel, nese wa sakre nwenye akumamutia, mwenye na mwajwe baye bakon. 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Worship in the same church, believe the same doctrines, and follow the same master, like the disciples, and not be one, and not be united. And now you bet to me, I can say you qua sorry, you need nipa pi bet na a die bakumo, near some a church crony a betie, near the ura baku echi, send your name, sian phone din a chisusune, and ye bakum. 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Send your Elijah, Fred, Jeffy's throat, and she grow for no. Fred, yes, you see, I had a yes, she woman. Then Jesus said, Munim Homkra, a year, Juma Womo. Only Panam, a banama, and me communipa, or me senipa, or the inqua, and the granny pan, and so for Bompe, Kunkuma, Bunko, piano massacre by Omnia Crovitia. Praise the Lord. Right, he said, Odifo Jonah. Your miss mother was a milk. Crawford, no, ye and Crawford, ye know, tribe, no, call, Timinko, Timmy, what's it called? Because me conifa. If you're training your humanity as a madam, we will do for so we come with cheer. Praise the Lord. And yes, you know, Nimu say, and near me, cause you on the sea phone, Musa, while mom pie, I'm one more adjunct, one more kumano, imuantia, Eddie Bassa Bassa Bede, Ebeba. 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O kind of Deuteronomy 30 verse 6. 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Because seven no mean drew baby ya. 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holiness is fundamental doctrine of the Methodist Church. John Wesley said the Methodist Church is a set raised up of God to spread scriptural holiness na panzo so uhwe obi a otu ni hu si opo anyame dumo no entiasie wo konkruye asem ye John Wesley eti papa no bufu ise. What free way up, but John Wesley, who could a chain, no Methodist, if one at that time, no master till Lusu holiness. 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It you or could die and won't to me now, or see, I can't help it, no corn, yereho, and oh, catch and say, minion, then, or see, ah, minim ni obey, now we'll say, you see, goose of we animals, say, ye, will be a walking yam same say, no, so okay, before we yes, and we'll catch us off and say, yam some or kayeno. 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You drew gate nano and you were sorry doctrines and your day call Bible and a baby and for baby I will be a mere mumpire. 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
5: 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Praise the Lord. There's no leave or holiday for the true believer. 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We a full-time Christian. Obi no kain. Osi you can't be a part-time Christian and expect to overcome the full-time devil. Yes, you can be a part-time Christian and expect to overcome the full-time devil. Devil or your full-time 24/7 or not or yen a juma papa papa papa pa. Send your be obe chia jidi for a free GDA no more. It is a woman no me and also a Christian summary a part-time one. Yet to me conquer Satan that. A brand tea been ordained home ready, or yes, sorry, or Lagos. The a brow sacra and uncle bow mercy, I didn't tea a dinner cacrana, a so for any Christopher, my bimunu bim cosrano, M1 send a bill betting team. The now choose and now chimney and your more quiet, and also ah, no baby almost to Nanya papa, was I here say. No say ah, brother, na day, or say brother, na day, who's a bosom of Yemi wage by 24/7. 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Say we nyam from 10 minutes, 15 minutes, 20 minutes, I'll be to one fan show will be answer. Why any free a money boy for near train for? Oh, who men from across in your me and ye. Maybe I will be a mere mumpire and I can be papa train and coupon say ready. Who me mumbo? Minyam, my brabo, so ye mean no money. Minimum mammy was sick, me what did be any did yes, minimum yame. A ready down when the tremme. Yammy bed done when the actual why. Ube who saw ye the boy in what beer and what I say ready who made the boy any mobile. If you are called God. God will take over your life and a new thing will happen. And you mean you're not for fro. It is so be with Christo Moa, obey our body for fro. Near mother Danny, you're not betray my coffee, be a bear for fro. Why? Maybe I will be a mere mumpire. Ride a concrete shall be brave. What's the matter with their mind? At the sound of their mind was Shadrach, Meshach, near Bednego, whom I can see a sea on in the book of Nizan Tem. A bumpire say, Asema yeti, Radi man in tough form. Ubio a gidinia, what tough form, and Nama mania will hear a canny yaddy any wune a maninti. Ride me bumpire say, Obe mass ankrophone in a surrage now on nice subio. Ride me bumpire say, At the old machine be ready home about Nemo Monsanka. 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

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That's a guarantee. And unu we need that so how would they call heaven, why? 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